0: Attention Virginia Ambulance and Pike Sandy Britt first responders. Respond to 7286 Hill Road for a male found down on the ground not breathing. Starting CPR. Pike Sandy Britt first responders and Virginia Ambulance respond to 7286 Hill Road for a male lying on the ground not breathing. CPR is being started at working channels FE4 at 1910.
1: 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Paramedic 5 to Hill Road, a bit.
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0: 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I'll cancel Terry as well.
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0: 564 2 Tango is 8 miles to the southeast, inbound for 314.
1: Coverage 2. Availability.

0: 4878 Highway 31 in Brookston. 91-year-old female, shaking, weak. O2 is 77, is having some difficulty breathing. St. Louis Culver responders, Cloquet Ambulance, I'm medical at 4878 Highway 31. 91-year-old female, shaking, weak. Your working time will be FE5, SD5. St. Louis Clear, 1916.
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0: Do you have any ETA for law enforcement?

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0: Not sure if you're listening to SE2, but they said it's going to be a 1072. Obvious signs of death.

0: civil matter.
1: Frank Ellis.
2: Attention all Clinton fighter personnel at the fighter hall. We're going to be in training shortly. Rick's going to be calling across on Clinton admin channel. We're going to try to treat this as live as we can. So report back to county when you are leaving the station.

0: You can address it as Rick for right now.
1: I suppose. Clayton Engine 4. Rick, got a copy on admin?
2: Go ahead,
1: you guys gotta turn off your portables because you're getting back feet.

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1: St. Louis Colony, this is Clinton reporting to a garage fire. Two on board, engine 4.
0: Hey, Captain Greenlee on the scene.
2: Greenlee is what I see.

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1: Greenland, this is Clinton Engine 4. Go ahead. Clinton Admin.
0: I see you guys pulling in. You should be able to make eye contact with me driving in this scene. We've got approximately a 30 by 30 garage fully involved. I want you to pull up, pull a crossway, the 150-foot crossway, and we'll start hitting this thing as a defensive stance.
1: Really, this is Clinton Engine 4. Copy that.
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3: Report to Wildland Fire on the north side of the pit. Approximately half an acre.
2: You gotta walk right out of here.
3: Under a wildland fire on the north side of the set at approximately half an acre.
2: Copy that. 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

0: 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And we're going to load a Minuteman, and you'll see why it's so much easier than this straight flat load.
1: Copy that. 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
0: You just need one on each side.
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0: 10-4. 474, I think he's standing at the Arrowhead Billy Trunk stoplight.
2: 10-4. He didn't do anything illegal, so we can just talk with him.

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1: Go ahead.
0: Last of Mackie, Mary Adam, King Ida. First of Christopher, the C, regular spelling, middle of Joseph, and date of birth is 1979, 322. We are Code 4.
1: 10-4.

Northern White Lakes Ambulance, Northern Pines is requesting an ALS transport to Duluth. White Lakes Ambulance, Northern Pines is requesting an ALS transport to Duluth in 1947.

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1: Medic stop. He says, I'm medic 2.
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0: This part never mentioned this. Back at the Harper page.
1: Go ahead.
0: Yes, we can. Anybody lose? I'll be 10-7. Have a good night.
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1: In 4.
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1: And in 4, responding to on board.
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0: 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Two exterior on board.
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0: 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We see a house fully engulfed on the Alpha side. Smoke, no flames.
1: 10-4. Smoke, flame on the Alpha side. Right C will be Captain Shaver.
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0: 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The flames are getting stronger out of the second story window.
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Dispatch, this is Clinton Engine 6. Show me on scene. I see... tires spreading about an acre.

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0: 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We're currently mopping up and cleaning up. 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
1: Dispatch, this is Clayton Squad 1, or Squad 1.
0: Carter in the middle of the table.
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0: Clinton, Squad 1, 10-4, 2 on board, en route. Fire's about an acre long.

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0: 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They got a lot of fire underneath your Squad 1 truck. 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
2: In a diabetic emergency. St. Louis, one engine fail, sent again, known for medical at 223 North number 12 Avenue East. First female having a diabetic emergency. St. Louis, clear, 2027.

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2: At the hall.
0: I knew that comment was coming. Are we piling them into your truck, or are we just throwing them wherever on these trucks?
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0: 10-4, I'll do that, Jake.
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We are 25 miles to the east of the field, planning the visual for runway 30. We are through 9,600 feet. We'll be wheels down in 9 minutes. 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

Attack Cook Fire Department, DNR, and U.S. Forestry Service respond to 11509 Highway 22 for a fire in RP's yard. It's about 30 feet from a house. It's only about 20 to 30 feet in diameter. Started from a chainsaw. Working channel FD3. Cook Fire Department, DNR, and U.S. Forest Service respond to 11509 Highway 22 for a 20 to 30 foot diameter fire in a yard at 2046.

0: 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Not traveling fast right now, but it is 20 to 30 feet in diameter. Cook Fire Department, DNR, and U.S. Forestry Service. Respond to 11509 Highway 22 for a fire in the yard at 2048.
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1: 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RP is calling back right now, so the fire is under control. 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
1: Go ahead.
0: I'm on scene here. I talked to the homeowner. He has a hose on it, and he's cooling down the little hot spot. Everybody can cancel.
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Victoria Industrial Complex,

Warmer, FE4, this is Command. 360 shows no smoke or flare. 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

85-year-old male with a blood sugar of 33 is insulin dependent. Pushing is in and out of consciousness. Two of the responders met in the ambulance, but diamond below

0: 368 shows no smoke or fire seen. Garage has clear visibility throughout the complex. There was a water flowing at one time. Enclosed, turned off the fire alarm system. Companies are investigating and vice versa.
1: Male low blood sugar in and out of consciousness. St. Louis Doctor Responder, second page. Medical at Diamond Willow Arbor Road, 913 Old Highway 2, 85-year-old male, low blood sugar, St. Louis 3, 2115.

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0: 9, is anyone out there?
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0: It looks like the panel's reset and holding. The employee reset it. We'll walk around, see if we see any activated heads or anything like that. But if we don't, I'm going to call it a false alarm.
1: That is so disappointing to hear. Can you do some education with those guys in there about doing that?
2: All being in minutes for a later job.
3: Thank you.
1: Division risk.

0: Jeep.
1: Yes.
0: Where are you?
1: Main level center implication where we started looking.
2: And fire is out, and I'm going to release SC3, and I will be clear.

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1: Go ahead.
0: What side of the building was the sprinkler activation indicator on?
1: On the, what I'm going to call the Delta side is 6th Avenue where the command post is. Looking at the standpipe connection, sprinkler connection, and the power main system.
0: On the 6th Avenue?
1: Yep.

0: Roger, I'm
1: 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I think I'm at the riser now. I'm just going to check the pressure. Okay.

and 270 squads were making state aware of a car versus deer, Highway 53 and Peak Plant Road, coming northbound side.

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Paul Victor, Nora 218, Minnesota plate. No injuries.

0: Virginia 3110 car, two car deer crashes, 1050s, Highway 53 north of Melrose.
1: 337.
2: Okay.

0: Tubing Vestas Command.
1: All right, Commander.
0: We're unable to find any source of problem. The employees on site said they already reset the fire alarm panel. We just did some education, and shipping companies will be clear. Command is terminated. Clear, FE4.
1: 10-4, 21-31.

0: Rescue.
1: 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You're back north side.
0: 10 more, 21, 21.

0: 295 for an animal in the middle of Highway 1.
1: 295.
0: Going to be mile marker 232. Got a report about a black cow wandering down the highway. 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

0: If you get any more calls on this, I did clear both north and south on lane, but you had about 4 more hits with the deer. We'll just hang tight and wait for Steve to write it.
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0: 10-7. 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

ambulance respond to 4675 Highway 53, Olson, keep on Pelican Lake Resort. 7-year-old male, difficulty breathing, feels like he's going to pass out. It's going to be room number 316, very pale in color. Or ambulance respond to Olson's Pelican Lake Resort, 4675 Highway 53, room 316 for a 7-year-old male. Difficulty breathing, feels like he's going to pass out, and very pale in color at 2147.

0: 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Salos, this is Fort Portal 29 acknowledging page.
1: 2148.

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0: 2158,

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0: 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Detroit Lakes, revoked, clear 29.
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0: 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You can get him out.
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1: Yeah, go ahead.
0: Dad, what would you like us to roll up there?
1: Probably your engine too for now.
0: Okay, we'll fill her up and send her your way.

0: from church and so he's driven out of his yard.
1: No actual damage to the fire.
2: So you guys can cancel if you're able to get the fire out. I don't know if it's still on continue.
0: Let's grab it. Say we can cancel.
2: That's affirmative. Ellie on scene is saying that they were able to get the fire out themselves.
0: Copy. Run a send out cancel pitch for us, please.
2: And we're in St. Louis from Marsh Fire.
3: Go for Mars.
2: Did you guys catch that update that you guys were able to cancel as well? Law enforcement team was able to get the fire out.
3: Yeah, we copy. Thank you.
2: And for, would you guys like a cancellation page as well?
3: Yeah, we'll figure cancel page. Thank you.
2: 10-4. And it was the Ely Ambulance 1.
4: This is Ely Ambulance 1. We copy traffic. We'll be back in service. Have a good night.
2: 10-4, you as well at 22-23.

attention Babbitt Fire, Morse Fire. This is your cancellation page for the structure fire at 625 Main Street North. Law response team was able to get it out. Once again, St. Louis to Babbitt Fire, Morse Fire. This is your cancellation page for the structure fire at 625 Main Street North. Law enforcement scene was able to get the fire out. St. Louis clear at 2224.

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0: 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On an altar.
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2: First one's last name of Cashy, Adam, Sam, Charles, Henry, King, Edward, middle for Princess Charlene, Charles, Henry, Tim, Robert, Lincoln, Edward, Nora, Edward, middle Marie, Thomas, Billy, 1965, 08, 24.
3: Two.
2: Officer of Yvonne, middle for Christian. Edward Nora, 1967-0212.
3: What was that last name again?
2: Second last name was
3: Taylor. Colorado.
2: No. Let's try on this other.
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1: 10-4, I'll be code 4.

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1: 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Mm-hmm.

0: 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North Memorial, please respond to 624 River Road, 624 River Road, apartment 206, B's and Boy for a male party, shortness of breath, time page 2309.
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0: You take a look at my call and see if you're familiar with either of the two parties. I'm trying to find a location. 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

0: 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Agreed to be cooperative, no weapons, at 304.
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0: Copy.
2: Is going to be cooperative. 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St. Louis, clear 304.
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Oh, yeah.

and does have a heart history, no just pain at the time. Once they did list, they showed up ambulance from the 509, number 6th Street, Northwest. Her 76-year-old male had difficulty breathing, does have a heart history, no chest pain at the time, from rural Methodist responders, failed to

0: H6.
1: 25th Street, cross of 3rd Avenue East, Lincoln, William James, 332.

Fire, please respond to the address of 406 Congdon Street. 406 Congdon Street, you have a smoke alarm that keeps going off. Resident homeowner keeps turning it off, but it keeps going off. 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That page 420.

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0: Hospital statement, there's a male subject, Blaze Chavez, walked away from the hospital.

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They're at 169 First Avenue. Mazda driving recklessly excessive speed, unable to maintain lane. Last head towards Virginia.

at River Grand, 355 River Road for an activated smoke alarm. Turn page 525. I'll be back. 5 River Road for an activated smoke alarm. Turn page 5.6.

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Traffic Thunder 860 is MU2 descending through 9,400 feet, about 25 miles east of the field. For the visual approach on 30, will be wheels down in roughly 7 minutes. Sending conflicting contact Thunder 860.

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St. Louis, Virginia squads for a PD hit and run. Virginia 164. Block of 7th Street, no one's RP feathers out.

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2: Hey, Alice, did you join this way? 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
0: 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Just looking for speed the last couple of years.
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2: So Matthew with Monteith, middle of lane. We can add Norman Edwards. 2001,
4: 1216. That line is described as a three-quarter line. Once again, St. Louis to Aurora Fire, respond to the water or wastewater treatment plant at 5378 Highway 110 for a gas line. Hint is a three-quarters line. St. Louis clear at 657.
0: Can I mark? 658, good morning.

0: H4.
1: Good.
0: Gilbertson's coming back. 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Auto heavy, no hits, clear locals. I got one attached.
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1: At 312 East 27th Street, reporting party says that the party in Unit 1 has been, in Unit 2 has been playing low musical.
0: Page for a gas line hits at 5378 Highway 110. St. Louis clear at 7 o'clock.
2: Is that page?
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0: 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Has Minnesota Energy been contacted?
1: That's negative. I can call them for you.
0: Please. Thank you.
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1: On the phone with them right now.
0: Oh, perfect. Thank you.

0: Cooper Dispatch, Coy 510.
1: Voya 510.
0: Voya 510, good morning, in service. I'll be leaving Credit headed to Ash River.
1: Copy 8-4.
0: Anyway.

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1: Back in service.
0: 7:21.

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0: I'll be Kate for court time tomorrow.
1: Good morning, Kate. 728.

0: Minnesota Energy's arriving.
1: All right, thanks.

0: I'll be in behind you. Just do whatever you need to do. I'll see you.
1: Yeah, well, it was 15 feet, and only pull it off on the side if you could get up on it.
0: Yeah, I'll
2: Virginia 21, Virginia 12.
3: Go ahead.
2: This gave me a level 3.
4: Three 1 St. Louis County, good morning.
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0: 19 to 15.
1: Go ahead.
0: Did you copy that? Sounds like Janelle's truck will need a regen.
1: Yeah, 10-4. We're gonna we might have to blow it on here a little bit anyway, and then we can do right lane without her, right?
2: Blood sugar. St. Louis clear at 743.
3: St. Louis, review medic 6 at 7.
4: Have that medic 6 at 743.
0: Flush the medians. We can just, Matt and I can go on either side and just be early warmers. Because you won't be in the lane doing those medians at Cotton. Why don't we meet at the gas station and reorganize?
1: Roger.
0: 12, you copy?
3: Copy.
0: Regen.
1: I'm on the shoulder.
0: Ten.
5: Can you get one or two more in there?

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1: Hey, Jayla, you might have some suspension issues there.

0: Just an FYI, the RP / patient is requesting to use the back entrance of the property.
1: Copy that, back entrance.

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1: Okay.
0: Minnesota, Tom Edward George, 674, Highway 53 at East Olsen Road.
1: 10-4.

0: Rifle fire, rifle first responders, Mayo Clinic ambulance, and South County Rescue Squad respond to the area of 4961 Rice Lake Road for a vehicle which is rear-ended a dump truck. Female is out of the car. She's laying on the ground complaining of abdominal pain. St. Louis to Rice Lake Fire, Rice Lake First Responders, South County Rescue Squad, Mayo Ambulance, respond to a possible injury with car accident with injuries, 4961 Rice Lake Road in front of Bladis Island. Car versus dump truck, female is out of the car laying on the ground, holding her chest, complaining of abdominal pain. Your working channel will be common one. St. Louis out 754.
1: St. Louis County, this is Rice Lake 224, acknowledging the patient and responding to scene.
0: Are you for fire or first response?
1: I am first response.
0: 754.
2: Rice Lake 238 copies for both.
0: 754.

0: abdominal pain, holding her chest, signals to self-conduct before this is the second case to respond to an accident with injuries at 4961 Rice Lake Road and Rice Lake in front of Bladus Island. Car versus dump truck. Female complaining with abdominal pain, holding her chest. The working channel for this event is going to be common one. Statement about 766.
1: Be in route.
2: 756.
1: Still, it's first signature 16.
2: Go ahead.
1: You're out with 3.
2: I do not have the time.
1: First signature 3.
2: Go ahead. 757.

0: requesting a call back from a CVI. When you get it, drop it to my screen, please.
1: Copy that, sir. I'm on the phone with them now. I'll get your contact number.
2: When you get down, you can pull in the fur line behind you now.
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0: 10-4. Same dog as earlier.
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0: I'll be taking that as an active event. I'll be leaving Saginaw en route.
1: Copy that, sir. I'll show you en route. 0800.

0: Good morning. Highway 61 northbound at the Sanus Road. I came across some debris in the left-hand lane, so if you get any calls in the next few minutes, I got it out of there.
1: Copy that, sir. Thank you, Mitch. 802.

0: St. Louis, Mississippi, ambulance. Respond to 12916 Old Highway 169 for a 65-year-old female feeling weak and not, generally not feeling well, sweating. No other medical history other than some kidney issues. Once again, St. Louis, Mississippi, ambulance. Respond to 12916 Old Highway 169 for a 65-year-old female generally not feeling well, feeling weak and sweating. St. Louis, clear at 803.
1: It looks like we'll have a big gap then.
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2: 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I'm going to call 804.
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0: 12 was this board acting up on you last time, too?
1: Respond to the area of the 8500 block of Highway 21 North. PD's already on scene of a one vehicle rollover. Just requesting you guys for traffic control, no injuries. Once again, St. Louis to Babbitt Fire. Respond to the 8500 block of Highway 21 North. For traffic control of a one vehicle rollover, no injuries. St. Louis clear at 813.

St. Louis to Babbitt Fire. Respond to the 8500 block of Highway 21 North for traffic control of a one vehicle rollover. No injuries reported. Once again, St. Louis to Babbitt Fire. Respond to the 8500 block of Highway 21 North for traffic control of a one vehicle rollover. No injuries reported. St. Louis, clear at 815. St. Louis, Babbitt Fire. Go ahead. Acknowledging. At 8:15.

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0: Okay, friends.
1: An information call. I have a mutual Beyonce and go for it.

I'm Bobby, friends in Ross with the Loner and J5 headed to Bayview Elementary. I had a question for Brenna when she was a second to call me.

0: my way out of town. I'm here in my private vehicle. Does anyone else fair answer? Copy that. Like I said, I'm in my private vehicle. I do not have a fire truck, so I don't know if there's law enforcement or out.
1: 10-4, we got them en route. They're just still a little ways out.
2: I have a fire on scene. We have units en route shortly.
3: Thanks, sir. Well, I'll be I'm not calling it, man.
4: And we have administered 4 milligrams of Lopan, IV for nausea. No other findings. Do you have any questions about the scene over there, too?

0: What fire are you thinking, sir?
1: 819.
2: St. Louis, this is Rice Lake Fire.
1: Rice Lake Fire.
2: Rice Lake has cleared the scene of Rice Lake Road and back in service.
1: Is that all units, fire and first response?
2: That is correct.
1: 10-4, 8-20.

0: Вот, спасибо.
1: Good morning. I'll be in service.
0: I'm happy. 8:20. 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
1: Copy, thank you.

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1: Four, go ahead.
0: At this time, I'm going to proceed with step two. Close normal open ABS 130407. If you could watch the amps, please.
2: And four.
3: Found concrete corner there on the other side, so if you guys want to flip around and take that left lane over there.

0: 10, or are you copying that? So we need to go down, turn around, and take that turn lane on the cell phone side.
1: Yeah, so this intersection, just cell phone?
0: I believe that's what she wants, yes.
2: Okay. Now, we're going to do cell phone side.
0: You cut it out a lot on us. I can understand you, but the radio cuts out.
3: Truck 78 to the turbine room.

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1: You got towing out.
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2: And more. Truck 78, truck 64. Are you guys showing the fans now?
1: One 165 now.

0: 78. 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The regs have been turned back to auto in here. You want to go ahead and put the brake here back to normal?
1: Yeah, 10-4, I'll be there in just a minute.
0: 10-4.
2: St. Louis, I'll be 23.
3: 8:30.

0: just attached or is that?
1: Me to read back and attach it, please.
0: Tim Barlow, back on a black 2015 Buick, Claire Verster to Wendy Ferry. Go ahead, attach.

0: 4 St. Louis. I got a GDP by name and date of birth when you're ready.
1: Very yellow, Edward Robert Stafford, first data, middle is going to be Hodge Common, 19,

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1: Go ahead.
0: Myers is coming back for Owlett out of Babbitt. 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
1: 10-4.

vehicles, estimate of the street, Thunder Road and Melicon Highway, 2 vehicles, unknown injuries, airbag deployment, they are partially blocking the intersection, there is one party who has been shaken up, signals to Hermantown Fire, Hermantown First Responders, Mayo Ambulance, respond to an accident with possible injuries, Thunder Road and Melicon Highway, 2 vehicles, airbag deployment, they are partially blocking the lane, there is one party that is physically fine but is shaken up, St. Louis 837.

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1: You want an additional fire, please?

St. Louis for Herman Tong Fire. This is a second page for additional personnel to respond to the accident at Stebner Road and Miller Trunk Highway. We've got two vehicles involved, air brakes deployed. Again, Herman Tong Fire, this is a second page for additional personnel to respond to the accident. Traffic accident with injuries, Stebner Road and Miller Trunk Highway, two vehicles, air brakes deployed. They are blocking the intersection, St. Louis, out 841.

0: Alright, I have the left lane after a black Honda.
1: Where do you think the best spot for me to park this would be so I can get this unloaded?
2: Yeah, why don't you just park it on Flame Road for right now? We'll figure it out there. Just take that right in front of you.

line was, could you put me on the line, Lisa? Beginning of this cable will be our first one here.

Mr. Hermantown First Responders Mail Clinic and 4252 Road for 93-year-old female who fell bleeding from the head. Diabetic, she is busy but did not pass out. Signal is Burns First Responders, Mayo Ambulance Response, 4252 Stedner, bleeding from the head. She is a diabetic, she is busy but did not pass out.

0: page, Herman Town Fire Department for the medical.
1: 10-4, did you get additional personnel? No one answered up here.
0: I did not, but I have enough people on scene with Mayo and PD. Thank you.
1: 10-4, paging fire for that first response.
2: Hey, Ken, go ahead.
3: 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Thank you.
1: Thank you. 8:46.
4: First response to 4252 Stepner Road, 82-year-old female self leaving from the head. She is a diabetic who did not pass out. This is due to a request for accident due to multiple staffing on at Stepner and Miller Johnson.

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0: 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Planning to join a left downwind for runway 12 in about 3 minutes.
1: Falls for a little while. We shouldn't be gone too long. Just the office and some landings.
2: Say this guy, Hermit's on fire.
1: Go ahead.
2: Our Mayo crew from the car accident diverted to that Stebner call. They'll be canceling Hermantown when they get on scene.
1: 849.

0: someone call about road missing on I-1 outside of Ely?
1: Sir, just south of Ely, at mile post 293 on Highway 1.
0: All right, I'm about 14 miles, 15 miles away right now. Is the road gone, or what's going on? Has anybody said anything?
1: You said it was like a 3-foot section of the road that's missing. Is that any other calls?
0: I'll call. Maybe I got another guy that can take a quick look at for me. I'll have no way to let you know when I see you.

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1: Is 14 miles to the northeast, level at 6,500. Inbound for a full stop, planning to join. Overhead the field, runway 12, expecting wheels down in 7 minutes.

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3: Shears on gain repeater.
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3: I'm going to be working in section 16. It's 67. 19.
4: I am. Mayo is saying they're going to need help with lifting assistance.
1: Copy. I'll let them know.

0: Say this guy, Herman Town Fire.
1: Herman Town Fire.
0: Hail ambulance trying to get a hold of us for that as well. Down fire. We're being around a little bit.
1: 10-4. I'll let him know. Thank you much.

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1: Can you please help her hook it up to the 12? That one just won't stop regenning, so we're going to try the 12.
0: Fine road today.
2: 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Aaron's will be up on the Gold 9 Road. Tower clear, 858.
3: 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Thank you.
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4: Who is 5-1-0? Clear, Asher. Headed to headquarters.
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traffic on 22-8, this is Standing Star 274. We're currently showing about 58 miles to the east of the field. Descend through 15000, plan in the visual, runway 30. We're showing wheels down 304 Francis in 13 minutes.

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1: 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Go ahead.
0: Three, four, St. Louis. This is a long shot. I'm wondering if you happen to have, like, a number for the Ascension Clinic up at the Miller Hill Mall.
1: I can find one for you.
0: You just send it to my screen.
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2: Well, southbound lanes are opened up. We're just waiting for a tow. Everything's off on the shoulder.
0: 10-4-9-0-7.
3: Turn to a matter one.

0: Once you're not.
1: I don't remember flushing anything at Anchor Lake.
0: There, but.
2: Yeah, I copy that. I was just wondering, so it's all.
0: Yeah, 10-4. It probably would be nice if we had time to go in there and. But.
3: Cool, go ahead. Trailer won't jump. I don't know if there's something wrong with it or if it's just too heavy or what.
4: Boy, Craig's here in the picture, so I guess we'll have him look at it.

receiving ambulance, 808 5th Street South, 782-year-old female, new pacemaker as of last Friday. She's feeling dizzy, lightheaded, currently conscious, alert, breathing normally. Again, Virginia Ambulance, 808 5th Street South for a 82-year-old female, new pacemaker. Feeling dizzy and lightheaded, she is conscious, alert, breathing normally.

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1: H3. 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
2: 10-4, will do.
1: H13.

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0: All Hermantown units are clear of the accident on 53.
1: 10-4, thanks so much, 917.
2: Stewart.

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1: It's really hard.
0: Phone's off.
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3: Yeah, we can't do the center meeting without Janelle because we have to be in the left lane, so. Just doing what we can do while we're handicapped.
1: I'm as handy capable.
3: Thank you.

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1: 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Yeah, I bet, and it sounds like you have a corner for me.
0: Sure.
1: 919.

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1: Can you see if you can search a VIN that I have in my event, please?
2: Take a look.

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0: couple of dogs ready to take out to watch. He's charging out there. They're always out on this road. Yeah, he was going after my phantom wheel back there.
1: Virginia Ambulance, Waterview Pines at 1201 East Street, South Unit 56. 78-year-old male, CVA history, altered level of alertness, facial drooping on the left side. Again, Waterview Pines, 1201 East Street, South Unit 56, 78-year-old male, stroke-like symptoms.
2: St. Louis, Fire acknowledges and by Ferguson.

0: St. Louis, the Grand Lake First Responders, Mayo Ambulance Responded, PLC Caribou House, 6306 Industrial Road. 61-year-old male, shortness of breath. They're having issues getting vitals on him this morning. St. Louis, the Grand Lake First Responders, Mayo Ambulance Responded, PLC Caribou House, 6306 Industrial Road in Grand Lake Township. 61-year-old male, shortness of breath. They're having issues getting vitals. He's nonverbal this morning. St. Louis, out 929.
1: Four, Zebra, Edward, George, David, 1628, David, 10, 45, 183.

0: 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Female party is violating the order.
1: Signals the Grand Lake First Responders. This is your second page to respond to COC Caribou House 630 Effects Industrial Road. 61-year-old male shortness of breath are having a vital. He is nonverbal this morning. Signals at 931.

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0: it, and it's literally, the phone's not too so bad.
1: We need to feel Bruce's kids jump in his shoulder.
0: We were told that this one where the cones are would be done by the contractor because we couldn't get in there during the duration of the bridge project or something, but once again, that was a lie.

0: person from the vital page can respond to TLC Terrible Health. There's a final to respond to TLC Terrible Health, 6306 Industrial Road. 61-year-old male, shortness of breath, having issues getting vitals. He is nonverbal. Responding to 1937.
1: Town 150.

0: 10 off the 9, St. Louis. That's from Grand Lake for that call.
1: Negative and mailed it for their pages.

3 St. Louis SCR to reopen. Two, six, zero, seven, five, and four.

Stroke alert. Waterview Pine. Aphasic currently at left side. Still drooping in left side weakness. Gave him a gabapentin. Vitals are stable. AFib at a rate of 79. Whitworth 37. 13 for 90 pounds

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1: Hey, I'm on Highway 1 right now. The only thing I saw was a pothole at 294, but there's a couple other things I want to check out about 8 miles down the road just to make sure that isn't breaking open. So if you don't hear from me in the next half hour, everything's golden on Highway 1 then.
0: How big was that pothole? Was it previous size?
1: Yeah, it was huge. It was 1 foot by 2 foot. 3 inches deep. Filled it in with some cool bat. I'm going to go back and get one more bucket and top it off, but it'll be fine. 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

4245 regional jet, 20 miles to the south. 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

0: 245 regional jet, 10 miles south, planning to set up for a straight in runway 13, landing in approximately 10 minutes. Falls International.
1: St. Louis, land 264. I see the comments on that property call. Do you want me just to close it out?
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0: Palm Medical, Palmwell Township, 1755 Highway 5, SS0, still under the
1: Giving ambulance, Lavelle Township, 1755 Highway 5, for a 75-year-old male, unresponsive on the floor, sweating. He is breathing. No, Toivola first responders will be paged as well.

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0: Where are you guys? Matt, Janelle, where are you?
1: Go to a quick trip in Carlton, take a break, and work back up north. Start the first one northbound is a Chevron, Mike Holkay. So, left lane until we get to the river, and you're going to see me take off because I got to run and get something.
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0: Jay, when you get up here, come to the end of the median because it goes downhill. So we'll start at the top and work our way down.
1: What a great marker. 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
1: It's got the power back, but it's got a high-pitched whine.
0: 10 power, probably a gerbil.

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0: a little bit of space there, Matt, because I'm going to have to back all the way down so we flush everything downhill here.
1: Yeah, I'll probably be back in with you, so...

0: approximately 10 miles to the north at 3,200 feet, maneuvering at the hold at Whitmule, and then we'll proceed inbound on RNAV 18. Okay.
1: Airspace, it looks plenty high. What if you got a hook?

0: Okay, moving on up. I'll go a little slower so I can see the next one.
1: Oh, fair, and you can 381, take 381 off.
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0: We won't do that, so when you get past the river, let me know when you get past there. 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

0: 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It's 1251 heavy. Can you call 911 for me?
1: What?
0: It's a dish drive.
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1: Copy, 1404, 13th Avenue East in the alley. Two parties appear to be inside, removing some property.
3: Respond to 3695, Raven Drive in Brentwood Township on a lift assist. Her female who fell out of her chair. Doors are locked. She will get it.

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Respond, post 2 on our list assist at 3695 Raven Drive, Frederick Township, for parking

0: Closing packages, closing mail, that's what the pages are needed. We will dispatch law enforcement to the scene as well.
1: Thanks for the look at me.

0: there, Max. I'm going to have to back up to that white spot back there, so.
1: Nope.

0: Airport in 705 November Romeo. I'll be doing a survey flight over Lake Vermilion. 4 hours of fuel and just myself on board.
1: Never interrupt from Grand Rapids to the Lake Vermilion area for a survey in 705 November Romeo with 4 hours of fuel, one soul, 1104.

0: 360 in Lake County. I'll be clear of that address on my way to the dog owner's address. So I'll give you that address once I get it.
1: 10-4.
2: To check on a fire outside, address 6640 Fox Elder Road. The caller's complaint is regarding a bonfire at the address. They believe it's too close to the woods. No report of it being out of control at this point. Lakeland Fire, check on a fire outside, 6640 Box Elder Road. Caller reporting a bonfire at the address. Caller believes it's too close to the woods. At this point, no reports of it being out of control.

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1: Roger, code 4, 5356 will be on scene for a bit. You can clear me, not a record.
0: 11-7.

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1: Go ahead.
0: I had a comment to clear myself.
1: Hello, no wait.
2: Caller is concerned of a bonfire at the property, too close to the wood line, according to the caller. No reports of it being out of control. Lakeland, second page, check for a fire outside. 6640 Fox Elder Road, FE4 is assigned as a working channel, acknowledge 1108.

And same list of information on bear spotting. No damage, no issue going on. But 3200 block of First Avenue, backyards. 2 11 10.

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1: Go on.
2: Could you do me a favor and update the call location? Second half east in Winton, and then if you could recode it to Civil.
1: East Winton.
0: Correct.
1: 11-11.

0: We've got a call back from the reporting party. They say that they believe it's spreading to the edge of the wood line at this point. Do you want me to repage as a grass fire?
1: All right. We'll be on route in about 2 minutes.
0: I'm going to reassign it and make it a grass fire.

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1: Go ahead.
0: I copy the update to that fire. I'll be en route.
1: It's 1116.

Lakeland Fire Department, just page 2 update on the fire outside. DNR page request for it becoming a grass fire. 6640 Box Elder Road began as a bonfire. Caller has called back, reported that it's spreading to tree line, the edge of the woods. FE4 is assigned Lakeland Fire DNR for a grass fire. 6640 Box Elder Road started as a bonfire, has now spread to the tree line. FE4 is the working channel.

0: Louis and DNR. Go ahead. We are sending an end to that page. Copy that. FE4 is the working channel or talk group. Copy that. Thanks.
1: St. Louis, Lakeland 9, Engine 7, in route with 3 on board.
0: Jennifer.

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0: 3-1 St. Louis, send you on view at the Y store. And I'm going to put a QMW in a second if you could run for me.
1: Nothing, I'm seeing it.

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1: Copy on scene.
0: Yeah, it seems to be a lawnmower that caught fire on the edge of the yard, so.
1: Copy, a lawnmower that caught fire.

Chicago ambulance onto the Walmart at 4740 Lovers Avenue. 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He is becoming conscious now. He is a diabetic and is experiencing a low blood sugar. Single sentiment now, first responders, male ambulance respond to the Walmart, 4740 Lovers Avenue. 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
2: Agree.

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1: 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IC is Griner. The fire is completely out. It's about 15 by 20 feet diameter. Lakeland Fire Department put it out. It was caused by a rotting lawnmower that started on fire.
0: Griner?
1: We'll hang around here for a little bit, and then we'll let you know when we clear the scene.
2: Ten port.

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1: Three, eight, eight, two, Long Lake Road, Evelyn. Out of your center, we met at six.
0: Confirmed.

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1: Traffic, Main State 39 is 24 miles south of the southeast, southwest of the field, going to Whiskey for the RNAV 28, Grand Marais.

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0: Yeah, it's wet.

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1: No.
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Roger that, Geraldine.

0: 9, 16 miles southwest of the airport, going to Whiskey for the RNAV 28010. Thank you.
1: Lawn chair wearing black skeleton pants, just traveling right off, he's the case.
2: 28.
3: Yeah. 465.
4: Hitting dispatch, 742, Virginia.
1: Go ahead, 742.
4: And Schmid are all clear on the scene, as are fire departments.

0: father's unknown colored shirt, no bicycle, was no history of mental health, but was not wearing shoes. So again, it's going to be a white male, blonde hair, black skeleton pants.
1: Getty, can you put the GPS boy in the call, please?

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1: I'm going to 10-21 and pending for you.

0: 28, are you going to check the house first?
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0: Alright, I'll head there. I'm coming from TSC. I'll take another squad at the residence and do a walk through the house.
2: 465 is talking to RP. The doors were shut, and I don't think he opened the door either. So he's too small. 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
2: 2 to 37.
1: Good. You go to the residence and meet with the RP if they're not there. We need to search that house first. It's awesome that they're hiding out in there, regardless if you can reach the handle or not.
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4: Gilbert First Responders, Virginia Ambulance Service for a lift assist at 113 Ohio Avenue West, 73-year-old male, approximate weight 160, in need of a lift. Virginia Ambulance and Gilbert First Responders for a lift assist at 113 Ohio Avenue West, 73-year-old male, approximate weight 160, 1201.

0: Can you be the previously reported outside of Laurentian Manor Apartments, 449th Street North?
1: 10-4.
0: Missile 1.

first response, Portable 6 just acknowledged. It's a lift assist at 113 Ohio Avenue West. Again, it was a second page for Gilbert, but Portable 6 just responded as tones were going out. Lift assist only 113 Ohio Avenue West.

0: Lisa, Unit 2, no heat, no smokes, line secure, remain in patrol status, Battalion 6, departing Lisa for Ely.
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0: passing this information on a welfare check in Warri Township. It's going to be crossing the Laurentian Divide rest stop, Highway 53 on the southbound side. We have a male, no clothes on, currently walking southbound. State has taken the information. Stay with the 1209.
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1: 10-4. No problem. 1260.
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0: down through 6.5. See you land in San Bay in about 7.
1: Fox is 2.0 northbound for customs, Crane Lake Air Traffic.

Air 860, that made through the sky through 9,300 feet. Showing roughly 22 miles to the east of the field for a left downwind runway 1.

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0: Heading down for 4.5 right now, and I'll pick you up on my TCAS here in a bit, I'm sure.

0: 500 above me there. Oh, keep going down. We're right over the causeway there.
1: 760, hey, affirmative. We'll shallow our descent a little bit so that way we get more spacing, and then we should be able to get past you. We're doing 270 on Crusty.
0: I'll be down to 2000.
2: He is also pulling up a full extrication warrant for Apple Pilot.
1: Bravo, it's 3060. We have you in sight. We're just going to be passing off your left wing here. Yeah, we got you in sight. No complaints.

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1: Go ahead.
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1: 1226.
2: Virginia 2 will be following.
1: 10-4.
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0: correct.
1: Check welfare out on McSweeney Road. There is information in the call that for whenever the reporting party calls in to contact her husband, I'm trying to dig up a phone number for him.

0: same as traffic. $2,000 Fourth Avenue East is Nora Boy X-ray 530.
1: Support.

0: Were you able to find that phone number?
1: Still working on it. It has to be here somewhere.
0: 10-4. And if I'm reading this correctly, the RP is actually the one that this special tab is on?
1: Correct.
0: So it'd be 10-4.

Wow, what a difference in illumination between those two boards. Matt's is just blazing. Now, what if that 14 is sad? It is working, though. Yeah, and Kevin wrote it up a while ago.

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0: should be there now.
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0: Was.
1: 10-4, appreciate it.

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1: All you can.
0: So far.

0: That's because the hydrogen is... Good afternoon, I'll be here tonight for you at turnover time.
1: Unit transfer no time, 1257.

0: Yeah, you didn't see the drone explorer that went by?
1: Must not have been looking for it, I guess. I just saw Tom come through, too.
2: Kevin.
0: Yeah, he's out checking on the quality of our work, Lisa.

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1: 281.
0: All squads will be clear the address. You can keep me on it. I'll be adding comments. And you can change it to a psych.
1: 10-4.
2: 321 St. Louis, say yourself.
1: 10-4.

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1: Office, go ahead.
2: Red Pine is all set. Or White Pine.
1: Copy, thank you.

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0: Five.
2: Can you try to get this Illinois 28 back in my event, please?
0: 1301.

0: contacted staff and they said it was removed due to a fire hazard.
1: 10-4, makes sense.
0: 10-4, you can close the hole.
1: 10-4.

0: 402 Fox Fox, 5 miles south, be making a left downwind for runway 30 at Ely.
1: Punch in their sight, and I was wondering if you could go look at it so in a little bit. Maybe for a few hours or going out and about, but if you could go look, that would be great.
2: Oh, you kind of cut out a little bit. You say there's a trench in their sight?
1: Are you over at the shop?
2: I'm at the shop, yes.
1: All right, I'm coming out.
2: Got to come over behind the recycling shed.
1: Been waiting, or is it in the northbound left lane?
0: Left downwind for runway 30 at Ely.
1: There's someone that goes low lane and short lane. So he's just around and he knows where you are. Head over.

0: Oh, and or.
1: Chris Raymar is working.
0: Try the last one.
2: Have an ambulance request to respond to East 39th Street in the Beltline for possible injuries from an accident. One driver complaining of dizziness. Again, 39th Street in the Beltline, check out a driver involved in an accident complaining of being dizzy.
3: Yeah, I'm trying to right now. Make sure that all of them.
0: Right.

0: temper. Temper.
1: Sabine Fire Department, we changed it to an accident with injuries code. Recommendations for Fire Department to respond to Beltline and 39th Street, two vehicle accidents, one complaining of dizziness. Battalion 1, I copy direct that you acknowledge and are responding.
2: Center.
3: On your left thing, so that's all that matters at all. I think it'll work really nicely, just for nice and slow.

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0: 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Gilbert First Responders, Fire Department, Virginia Ambulance and Rescue 4, Highway 135 and Enterprise Trail, precautionary response to vehicle accident, airbag deployment, unknown extent of injuries, and common one is your working channel.
1: Hotel 5 mile, final runway 30, Healy.
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0: One for FSL, 2 mile final, runway 30.
1: Did you over Bunyan, 10.5 southbound?
2: They are supposed to be out by 1300. They're still there.
3: St. Louis, everything else you want on scene.
2: Different.
3: You want to block or come up for extrication?

0: slow traffic, if we hand holder, and then another vehicle going towards the over on the right hand shoulder, if we're C1, we'll have 135.
1: Not blocking one vehicle on the right hand shoulder, other on the opposite shoulder.

0: or violation? I'll send you a screen for your parents looking for a phone call. Sorry. 10-4.
1: What?
0: It's over there.
1: Now we should be good. Just waiting for state here.
2: State was at 25th and 30th. So.
3: 264 San Luis. This ICR number you have cross-referenced to verify this eviction.
0: So I can take a look.

0: Negative. I'm up in the office right now. I'll head down to my patrol car.
1: 10-4. Sorry about that.
2: Two medic units are out.
1: Battalion 1 and Rescue 1 are canceling. Medic units still en route. 5 ICU just went on scene.

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1: Medic 5.
0: We're clear, back in service. 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
1: 1321.
2: At the crash, 1321.
1: 1321. Go ahead.
3: Can you reassign me the site call, please?
1: Jumper.
4: T-64, same as.
1: 264.
4: 356 going to verify, but as far as he knows, there's no evictions in the system for that address.
5: Cell phone for 412.

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1: 1322.
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0: 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You can go ahead and clear out the pending cross-reference call.
1: Simple. 12292. Interesting one?
2: Correct.

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1: Go ahead, Command.
0: Quick update, all EMS crews are clear of the scene. Gilbert Fire will be on scene for a little bit, for a little bit of traffic control, waiting for the tow truck to arrive.
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7-4, medevac currently going 60 miles to the east of the field, descending through 16,000, planning the right visual, runway 30, towing wheels down 304 Francis in 13 minutes.

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0: Taking air 202 Fox Fox, just departed runway 30 at Ely, leaving the area to the west at Ely.
1: Rapid traffic, just 8260 Echo at 7500, 82D west of Grand Rapids, going to be over Flemingdale, just a couple miles south, and then continuing eastbound rapid.

274, medevac, it's currently going 30 miles to the east of the field, descending through 1-1000, flying the right visual runway 30, front wheels downport Francis 30 in 7 minutes.

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1: Go ahead.
0: Both vehicles and tow trucks are clear of the scene off of the highway. I am clear. All Gilbert fire personnel are clear. You can have Commonwealth back. Thank you.
1: Denver, 1352.

0: 3266, regional jet approximately 35 miles to the south will be inbound, making left traffic, runway 31, false traffic.
1: Is Al Shore available in the area at 1358?

0: 2262 Regional Jet, approximately 20 miles to the south, be making left traffic, runway 31, false traffic.
1: Lake Scott's traffic, Beaver and Iron 1 Zulu, 10 to the east, going to be transitioning through the area on a fire patrol.

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1: 10:15, 56A, GVT, 26.2. 56. Approximately 12 miles to the south west, bring traffic for runway 31.
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2: What?
0: Which one is your 56?
2: Sheba?
0: 1406.
3: Cook Ambulance and First Responders, Linden Grove Township, 10740 Ween Road. The 68-year-old female losing consciousness, allergic reaction to a bee sting. Again, Cook Ambulance and First Responders, Linden Grove Township at 10740 Ween Road for a 68-year-old female losing consciousness after an allergic reaction to a bee sting.
4: First responders acknowledging that patient.
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1: What tow company towed that Buick Century?
2: Your Papa is 11 miles to the northwest, traveling southbound 4,500. Okay.
3: This is Jack and Dom, that told us. What's your car?
1: 10-4, thank you, 14-7.

Gulf Stream Lake Uniform, it's about 14 miles to the east of Fort Francis at 4,300, descending for 2,100. Inbound for the field for a full stop in about 10 minutes, planning on joining overhead the field for a left down of 3-0, Gulf Stream Lake Uniform.

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1: 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Pike Sandy, this is a pager test. Pager test only, 1431.
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1: 1440.

0: ambulance service 532 10th Street South, 45-year-old female patient. Suicide attempt, according to the caller. She had maybe thrown herself down the stairs. She's a vulnerable adult as well with a genetic disease. Virginia Ambulance, 532 10th Street South, for a 45-year-old female, suicidal ideation, vulnerable adult with a genetic disease, and it appears that she's trying to harm herself.
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0: 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There's going to be no ground resources. If there is any size up or anything, can you contact operations?
1: Okay, copy that. And to verify the August leak, do you get a lat long?

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1: Clear of headquarters, headed to Green Lake.
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0: is an ambulance, 217 10th Street, Northwest. 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

0: 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They are seeing possible heat stroke. 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

Lakewood Fire, Lakewood First Responders, Captain of Ambulance, Health Rescue Squad. Response to the area of 5326 Lakewood Road for a vehicle accident involving a pickup. Response to 5326 Lakewood Road for a vehicle accident involving a mail truck.

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2: Yeah, 43 to the south, descending on the 12-5, landing runway 30, wheels on 30 and 12.

0: Virginia Ambulance, respond NHS, North Star, Balsam House at 700 South 7th Avenue. It sounds like a code 2 response for a 60-year-old male with eye irritation. Not clear if he will be cooperative with medical personnel. He's not allowing staff to assist. Virginia Ambulance, code 2 response to the NHS facility at 700 South 7th Avenue for a 60-year-old male patient's eye irritation.
1: St. Louis, Virginia Mag 5 will be in route.
0: Different.

0: 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Is there any traffic in the area?
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0: Specific runway is in use. International false traffic, citation 794 X-ray, Juliet, about 18 miles to the southeast. It's on the land 13, international false traffic.

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2: 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I gave him a update of the line log.
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0: Ambulance, Carefree Living at 502 Monroe Drive East, Unit 4. Dialysis patient, feeling weak and out of it, 76-year-old male. Again, BO Ambulance, 76-year-old male on dialysis, refusing his dialysis, feeling weak and out of it, needing transport to the hospital.
1: Do you feel on top of that page? Different.

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0: And Chevy.
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0: Chancellor of Iran. 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
2: 10-7, 10-8, 1600.
3: Low level humidity values of 20 to 30% across the area this afternoon, with values dropping below 25% near Leech Lake and northern St. Louis County. The lake breeze is also making its way further inland today, which will lead to cooling temperatures and a brief period of wind up to 18 miles per hour as it moves.

0: Y 23 for Seagull. That's on MC 89, DMC 23, D 65, IFI 6, DUI 24, FWI 10. Great. Forecast is tendencies for Carl.
1: Gonna be two more behind it. Last one's gonna be a gray passenger car.
2: Gray passenger car.

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1: 584.
0: Yes, stand by. This is 584, 565, come to me.
2: Five, 10-4.

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1: Hitting dispatch for Ontario, engine 1.
0: There's policies out here, we can Ontario. Yeah.

0: Ontario Engine 1 is off Eveleth. Free fire.
1: Ten.

0: 01. Go ahead. Reach out to you with a 76-year-old male who missed dialysis this morning due to feeling weak. He thought that that's what caused his dialysis. I have a heart rate of 88, a blood pressure of 152 over 78. He's at 98% on room air, blood glucose of 206. We're about, I don't know, 3 minutes out. Do you have any questions?
1: There.

Assistant Lakeland Fire Department and DNR respond back to 6640 Box Elder Road for a fire that started back up. It's near the woods. Sounds like some grass and trees are on fire. Working 10 old FE3. Lakeland Fire Department and DNR respond to 6640 Box Elder Road for a fire that started back up from earlier at 1615.

0: We have arrived in Central Virginia.
1: 10-4.
2: 10-40 to respond to the Vox Elder fire. They'll be leaving shortly.
3: Good copy, thank you.

traffic in Lakeland Fire Department second page to respond back to 6640 Box Elder Road for a fire from earlier that started back up near the woods. Lakeland Fire Department, this is your second page to respond to 6640 Box Elder Road for a fire that started back up at 1617.

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1: Go at 7:42.
0: Five are both headed to the fire down Box Elder Road again.
1: Copy that. Make me proud. 16:18.

0: 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Cover.
1: Safety.

0: Assistant to Lakeland Fire Department, third and final page, to respond to a grass fire, 6640 Box Elder Road. Fire that is from earlier, started back up near the woods. Lakeland Fire Department, this is your third and final page, 6640 Box Elder Road at 1620. What's the...
1: Well, while responding to the home.
0: 10-4-1620.
2: And 147, that second stop is on you.
0: Thank you.
2: 1620.

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2: Over.
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0: Go ahead.
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0: Four, 1625.
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3: James Jeffrey Sheffield, DOB 1388.

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1: 27.
0: Copy that, I'm code 4.
1: 16, 47.

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1: Go ahead.
0: Rescue 4 is in route, 2-1 board.
1: 5028.

0: Virginia 11, St. Louis.
1: Virginia 11.
0: Well, mail 1015, letter transporting the jail. Jail copy.

0: St. Louis Buell 1. We are clear of that 911 call. We took a direct call for a transfer from a private residence in Gilbert to Slove House in Duluth and are leaving for that now.
1: 10-4. Can you tell me if Buell 2 is still out? I have them on the board from 4 hours ago.

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0: The fire, you can cancel fire departments coming this way.
1: 10-4, Lakeland, you copy?
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0: Fire is about 25 by 15 feet in area. Flames were smoldering about maybe 6 inch to a foot in length. They are currently being knocked down. Won't break. No additional resources needed at this time. We will keep you informed as we go.
4: Giving copies.
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Of the fire, and I have an initial size up when you're ready.

0: August Lake. The size is 1/10 of an acre. IC will be Mondello. Fuel, timber, spread potential, none to low. Additional resources needed, none except an investigator. I have lat and long at 47 degrees, 45 decimal 677 by 91 degrees, 36 decimal 520. Break. The smaller island on August Lake, the northern smaller island, and I'll have a full size up report to you here. How do you copy? The northern of the two islands on August Lake.
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0: Nevada Fire Department, DNR, and Forest Service respond to the 9000 block of Highway 21 between 904 Road and Bear Island Resort. There's flames on the side of the road. Babbitt Fire Department, DNR, and Forest Service respond to the 9000 block of Highway 21 North for flames on the side of the road. It's going to be between 904 and Bear Island Resort on 21. Working channel Biffy 4 if needed, 1641.
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1: 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We'll get some resources heading that way shortly.
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0: Acknowledge Page, fire in the ditch on Highway 21. We'll be sending resources.
1: So far, another caller is reporting no structures nearby and one large tree fully engulfed.
0: Copy, thanks.

Santa Babbitt Fire Department, second page, respond to a grass fire, 9,000 block of Highway 21 North, flames on the side of the road, and one tree is fully engulfed. Looking for Alabama 54. Babbitt Fire Department, this is your second page, respond to the 9,000 block of Highway 21 for a grass fire at 1643.

Thank you.

0: 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Working channel Bethy 4, Babbitt Fire Department, this is your third and final page, 9000 block of Highway 21 for a grass fire at 1645.
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0: just size up and we'll contact you in a minute. That way you know it should come out to your place. Alrighty. Entity name, August Lake, City Clinic, Andrew Mondello. Jurisdiction is Forest Service. Coming in will be Fernberg, Pack 1. Township 51 North, Green and West, Section 21, elevation 1650. Access would be southbound Highway 1 to Tomahawk Road to 129 Freight. Sorry about this, but all I got was four slammed on the way yellow by two. West Fernberg in fact one. Elevation is 1550. Timber. Not as fire condition. No hazard. Okay, dispatch, you're a little fuzzy for me too. It sounds like you got most of it. Command with Fernberg, Pack 1, Township 51 North, 10 West, Section 21. Did you copy access?
1: And the truck is going to be on 904.
0: Nine. And then winds were northeast and light, flat for slope, no values at risk, no hazards, and the cause is unknown.
2: Missing
0: is no hazards, no values at risk, cause unknown.

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1: Incident number. Get a hold of the LEO, flash him a message, and inform him. We'll see if he calls back, but it might be tomorrow.
2: Giving an update, but just working on mopping up.
3: Copy that. Fire is contained at this time, and you are mopping up for about how long do you think?

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1: St. Louis County, U.S. Forest Service.
2: Go ahead.
1: What's that talk to? Ever assigned for the ground Highway 21?
2: Yeah, for 21 is going to be FE4, and then we got an update from a squad on the scene. It's going to be 100 yards by about 50 yards spreading towards the grass slowly.

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1: Hey, Babbitt, Forest Service 6-1 to you. You're just wondering any structure stress, need any aircraft for your fire you got going on there?
2: Negative on any structures in the area. It's mostly swampy.
1: Okay. Affirm. You gonna need more engines than us coming, or what are you thinking?

0: come in on each end of this, and it is pushing in. I can't really tell how deep into the woods it is off the road here yet, but it is making its own spots already in the swamp grass. I have a spot that's 30 yards from the original fire right now.
1: Paper, let us know if anything changes. We're about 20 minutes out.

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1: On scene at the incident near Bear Island Lake, it sounds like they would be looking for one more engine in addition to us.

0: 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St. Louis clear at 1700.
1: Medevac 7230 miles to the east of field, descending through 12000 and front and left downwind runway 12. What's going to mean for Francis 6 minutes, wheels down 12 and 12.

request law enforcement, telling us where to get additional resources, power extension resources, that I'm going to get to later on.

46 decimal 415 by 91.55 decimal 970.

0: UVM 900 November Papa, currently 10 north of International Falls, 8,400 planning the left base for the visual runway 13 Falls. We'll be overflying to Fort Francis Airport at 4,000 feet for 9 November Papa.
1: Over.
2: Fifty-four sixteen, the frame loss update. Mm-hmm. Is largely contained. They have it just about knocked out.
1: Perfect.
3: 17 loss.
1: Go ahead.
3: 1FL122 is 10-8. Good afternoon.
1: Go ahead.
4: These are the coordinates for the recovery. I've got 47.3193414, -91.2119.
1: 211-4904.
5: Don't worry,
1: thanks.
5: Assign that to me. I'm in Lakeside, though, so I'm always out.
1: Does that go to Motley, Minnesota?

0: experiment that hasn't worked on my end.
1: 5416, repeat.
0: That was column 326.
2: Go ahead.
0: Just letting you know I'm sending some cars to the MIM.
2: Good work. Bless you.
1: 303-23.
3: Good work.
4: I called Dave and left him a message for the August late, so I might not be until tomorrow. Yeah, Jeb, I called Dave and I left him a message, same with August Lake. And so he probably won't be able to get out there until tomorrow unless he calls us back.
5: Safety over. 1 on 21, we'll take it. Busted running fire is knocked down at this time.

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I'll see if tower has a seal and the fire is knocked down at this time at 1711.

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0: That works.

0: 64 St. Louis, could you look Kyle up in Shield and attach him to the call?
1: 10-4.
0: Two six two, I've got it. I'll
2: put him in a second. Hello.
1: 303 St. Louis. 3.
2: Can you run my attach for locals?
1: 10-4.

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1: City Medical, the 7604 Metzke Road for 73-year-old male, possible heart. Sounds like he's slumped over and possible CPR starting.
0: And we're...
2: 274 down to the bottom in just a second, so I'll put myself on it.
1: CPR in progress, 7604 Metzke Road. Go ahead.
3: Acknowledging that page, rig one will be assigned, and can you page Virginia for ALS?
1: Or he was last seen 1 hour ago. He slumped over in a chair.
3: Can you repeat?
1: Are you an ambulance respond for ALS 7604 Metzke Road for a 74-year-old male not breathing? Virginia ambulance respond to 7604 Metzke Road for a 74-year-old male not breathing.

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1: Lakes first responder, second page, respond to a medical at 7604 Metzke Road. 74-year-old male, not breathing. Central Lakes first responders, this is your second page. Respond to 7604 Metzke Road for a male not breathing. 1718.
0: So you on scene for Bear Island Lakes, fire 1718.
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1: To a vehicle fire, 55-68, Fitchley Camp Road, a tractor on fire in the driveway. Same on the Greensburg fire, response to 555-8, Fitchley Camp Road, for a tractor on fire in the driveway. Your working channel is FE6, same on fire, 7292.
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0: 10 Central Lake, first responders. This is your third and final page response to a medical at 7604 Metzke Road. 74-year-old male not breathing, CPR in progress. He is blue in color. Central Lakes first responders, this is your third and final page to respond to 7604 Metzke Road. Please acknowledge at 1720.
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3: And you can show me transitioning. I'll be handing this over to engine 612 West. It'll be the qualified.
4: I copy that, so transition to 612 and Weston is the qualified at 1721.
2: Melissa Edwards, ambulance. All units responding to the Metzke roads are going to be outside down by the lake, outside down by the lake at 1721.

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1: 10-4.
2: Heavens 1 copy is down by the lake.
1: Heavens 21.
3: Same though, same Mag 5.
1: Mag 5.
3: Crash 4 complete time, Marius.
1: 1521.
3: Thank you.

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But if you want to give him a call, I have his number.

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1: Close them.
0: I was just dummy locking them for now. If, I guess if somebody's looking for a way to help, I don't have any additional resources. Everyone's gone home for the day. If somebody could help man the gate, that would be helpful.
1: That's good. We'll find somebody in a little bit. I'm just going to reclose it.
0: Yeah, 10-4. Sorry, I didn't know which channel you called on. I'm trying to switch back and forth.

attention to the fire response at the area of Highway 169 and Highway 73 for smoke in the area. Chisholm Fire Department, respond to the area of 169 and Highway 73 for smoke in the area, 1724. Some squads just advising we're sending fire to the area of 169 and 73 for smoke in the area. No flames seen. 1725.

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0: 1726.
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0: Attention to the fire department, second page, to respond to smoke in the area of Highway 169 and 73. Chisholm Fire Department, this is your second page, to respond to the area of 169 and 73 for smoke in the area, 1727.
1: St. Louis, Chisholm Fire Acknowledges.
0: Couple of

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Attention Central Lakes Fire, respond to the area of 7604 Metsea Road. We're going to need somebody to set up a landing zone. Air medical's in the air and ETA is 28 minutes. Central Lakes Fire Department, respond to the area of 7604 Metsea Road to set up a landing zone for air medical. ETA is going to be 28 minutes, 1730.

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1: Attention Central Lakes Fire Department, second page to respond to 7604 Metzke Road to set up a landing zone. Central Lakes Fire Department, this is the second page to respond to 7604 Metzke Road to set up a landing zone, and I need a ground contact 1731.

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0: Can you go ahead and...
1: Airport.
2: Six-zero-four Mesquite Road to set up a landing zone for air medical. Mechanized fire, respond to 7604 Mesquite Road, mutual aid to set up a landing zone for medical. ETA of the flight is going to be approximately 22 minutes, 1732.
3: Three-oh-eight, on scene, and I'm out with a bunch of people in the LA here.

0: Island Fire Department. This is the second page to respond mutually to the 7604 Metsky Road to set up a landing zone for Lifelink. Mackinac Fire Department, this is a request to the second page to respond to 7604 Metsky Road to set up a landing zone for a medical at 1734.
1: Approximately 21 minute ETA.

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0: 275. We're still trying to establish a landing zone, so I don't know if you have any ideas as you come into the area.
1: At this point, nothing at the scene looks good. 275, a lot of trees and power lines here.

0: 308 St. Louis, QDP by number.
1: Do it.
0: E. Edward, 855-037-913-718.
1: Trevor. 275. Sounds like they're looking at that Porky's Lumber right on the corner for a landing zone.
2: That's what I was just looking at. I believe a chopper can get in there.
3: To power lines. If the squad that's out there can maybe check the storage units across the road as well and see which one's a better spot.
1: Jennifer.
2: 275 copies.
1: Jennifer.
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3: 5th Street South?
2: 7th Street.
3: So far.

0: this infection.
1: I'm sorry.
0: $275, huh?
1: What?
0: McRae's storage facility will be a good place.
1: $10,400.

0: Yeah, if you can help set up that LZ.
1: Denver.
2: Just the response that they asked for it.
1: Denver.
2: Patient weight of 235 if they ask for it.
3: I'm back in the area. I will assist Mackinac in a landing zone at Porky's on road to the hall.
4: 10-4, we are updating the landing zone once again across the highway at 2492 Old Highway 53, the storage facility. Patient weight's going to be 235.
3: Landing zone is relocated to the storage building across from Porky's. Mackinac copies.
4: Never.

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0: I'll be out of service. Thanks, have a great night.
2: 1743. Unit calling dispatch on West Fernberg. 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

0: 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When ready to copy.
1: For incident 1980 off Highway 23.

I copy. The name of this fire will be the Rivard Fire. Size is 0.2 acres. IC actual is Weston. IC trainee is Reavers. Fuels are timber and brush brake. Updated legal is section 2361 north, 13 west. Ownership is Forest. Got a lat long brake. That's 47 by, sorry, 4746.322 by 9155.985. Access is right along Highway 21. Fuel burning is timber. Adjacent fuels is grass and brush. Fire behavior is smoldering, right? They're calm. Hazards on scene, we have snags and traffic. Values at risk, let's say firefighters on scene, break. Resources on scene include Babbitt, Brush 1 and 2, Tender 1. We've got the Tower DNR engine, law enforcement on scene. Suspected causes, human. I'd like to get a fire investigator en route, and we'll keep everyone we have. No additional resources needed.

0: question if a little kid is sending on the Gabe, and two, would you thank the line for doing traffic control for us?
1: Sorry. Mackinac on fire department when they come up on SAT 2.
2: Right, we'll keep Mackinac as the contact.
0: Mark. Repeat the incident name.
3: 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That's Romeo, Indigo, Vector, Alpha, Romeo, Delta.

0: 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Access is along Highway 21. 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I can give you his number if you would like.
1: Attention Tower, ambulance in Greenwood, first responders respond to 1450 Boys Fort Road, the Greenwood Wilderness, or Golf Course Wilderness, in the building. 22-year-old female, heat exhaustion, no other information. Tower, ambulance in Greenwood, first responders respond to the Wilderness at 1450 Boys Fort Road, in the building, for a 22-year-old female with heat exhaustion at 1750.
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0: I'll have two of them if you just want to give rebacks quick.
1: Thomas Meyer and a guy I'm attached.
0: 10. Yeah.

ambulance of Dr. Bruce Responders, Manson Ambulance, response to Botanical Garden Apartment, 35 2nd Street, apartment 19, 62-year-old female, unable to get up, has a history of a recent surgery. Ambulance of Dr. Bruce Responders, Manson Ambulance, response to the Botanical Garden Apartment, 35 2nd Street, apartment 19, 62-year-old female, unable to get up. Ambulance, please, 18-1.

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0: 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I wasn't sure if Central Lakes is clear, but all units are clear to the landing zone.
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0: You also.
1: Thank you. Templar.
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1: There was a second vehicle there, and there was people I would talk to. If there's any names, can you pull up info for them?

Okay, traffic, 2 3 4 7 we're just over 4,000 feet.

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1: 10-4.
2: Edward Adam Sam, 110. D13 Honda, 422, Paul Giovanni Meta, 4096, retail to Virginia.
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5: Quick update, fire is contained and we are working on mop up. We've got several areas of heat, several heavies to the smoke interior. I'm estimating about another hour of that and we'll get back to you.
2: One half hour ago, a knife on her. I don't know how any of this is being found out.
7: Yes.
6: Time, 1 hour of mop up. Please advise if I missed anything.
5: Yeah, thank you.
7: I put myself on the call.
2: Sure, thank you.

0: 320 may also see that you're on the call as well. Left the jail.
1: Yeah.
0: 10-4. .305, .306. The reporting party is saying that he drove home, saw the door open, and then saw her vehicle at the address. It's going to be a graphite color 2016 Ford Edge, partial plate, Henry Adam King, unknown the rest. Unknown if she is still at the address.
2: Okay,
1: I'm still in the meat town. Oh, 3 o'clock. Disregard, I'll give you a phone call. I got service again.
3: This show, August Lake, contains 652 is off the water and en route Ely.

0: 416 Mitchell Avenue. It's going to be a white house across the street. Unknown exact address. Flames are near the second story now.
1: H1 copies.
0: Jaguar. Reporting party thinks that they're off the house.

0: attention to the fire department, Hibbing Fire Department, Virginia Fire Department, respond to a structure fire, 416 at Mitchell Avenue in Hibbing. It's going to be at the White House across the street. Flames are seen near the second story. RP thinks that may be occupied one time. Working channels FE 7 and 8. Chisholm Fire Department, Hibbing Fire Department, Virginia Fire Department, respond to 416 Mitchell Avenue for a White House across the street from that address. Flames near the second story. RP thinks there may be one occupant inside. Working channel of 7 and 8. FE 7 and 8, 1830.
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2: 54.
3: St. Louis, hitting Battalion 1, Engine 1, Ladder 1.
2: The third.

0: St. Louis 7 Fire, acknowledge an invasion. Possible structure fire.
1: 10 Fire.
2: St. Louis, the ladder 1 on the response.
1: 10 Fire.
0: Yeah, 10-4, everybody's clear.

0: 322, how far out are you?
1: Just turned in while you're in retreat.
2: I'm just pulling up.
0: 10-4. He's 10-56.

0: 10-4. There's a lot of information. Unknown if other occupants are actually in the building or not. Sounds like a homeowner is trying to put out a fire with a rig.
1: 6 of 23. Looks like the house is on fire on one of the sides.

Here's updated. Everyone at Tolerance 4.

0: St. Louis, hitting the Tyne ones on scene, two-story wood. Been offensive strategy right now.
1: Outside, and you're going.
0: And Battalion 1 will have to go.
1: 10-4, you want command on 7th, staging on 8?
0: Yes, please, command on 7.
1: 10-4, command on 7.

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0: is 10 miles from Zaba, ILS runway 31. That's a full stop, International Falls.
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2: 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Ladder 1.
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0: Go ahead.
1: Back to a John Richard Mezza out of by Wabrick. He's going to be valid. Negative hits. Clear locals attached.
0: 10-4, thank you.
1: And I'm also going to check your status as well.
0: What do we go for?
1: 8-2-40.

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1: Wood Road, using the front door. 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
2: St. Louis, Pittsville Command, we're not going to have any resources at this time.
0: 10-4, I can page Chisholm.
2: Thank you.
0: Captain Chisholm, ambulance respond, mutually for lift assist at 3758 Ellenwood Road. Chisholm, ambulance respond, mutual aid, continuing for a lift assist, 3758 Ellenwood Road.

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0: 10-4.

0: DL number goes as Yankee 425-229-043-611 to a Dale Robert Culkin, Kilo Oscar Lima, Kilo India November, DOB 1126-65.
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0: Beaver 1's airborne off of Shenango, a pilot plus 1, 3 plus 30 fuel for disappointment and Kekakabik. Time and route is 15 for the first one.
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Victory 7 Medevac DC 12, Mountain to the south inbound for the visual runway 30, wheels down 30 in 10

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1: Did you need assistance for that? 614 is in the area as well.
0: Stand by. I got three others I got to go up to and discuss, talk to, so stand by on that.
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1: Go ahead.
2: St. Louis, Medic 2.
1: Tower, go ahead.
0: Arrival at Virginia Hospital, and we did have the Sprint Medic on board, 52. Thanks.
1: 10-4. And other unit, Colin, go ahead.
2: Hey, Medic 2, I'll be assisting Engine 2 on the Ellenwood Road call.
1: 10-4.

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1: Perfect.
0: I was just talking to 612 here. It sounds like there might be emergency contact info in the 28th. Can I see if you can verify that and maybe find the name or something?
1: Stand by.

0: 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We are going to leave resources.
1: Dispatch copies. You've completed mop-up. You're going to leave it in contained status at this time. You've released the other resources, and you're en route back to station 1900.
0: Crash and dispatch, we haven't quite left yet, but we'll let you know when we leave the thing.
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1: Go ahead, 746.
0: And released from the fire, will be departing and en route to tower shortly.
2: I believe yesterday, I have it here. Perfect, thank you.
0: I copy, I'll text you when we're back to the office.